man who all of my life, that someday it would end. Get up and go outside.

sing her sweet lullaby. But we don't ever ask him, and he never talks about her. I guess it's better to just

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Get me another beer out of the fridge, honey. I love you.

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1: Yes, that song, Red Dirt Town, Dane Sharp. And if you didn't catch that last little bit yet, featuring Alan Caswell. And we've got actually a new release from Alan Caswell a little bit later. But first, let's listen to a brand new song by Glenn Levy. This one's called Don't Trip Over What You Left Behind.

0: At approximately 8:15 a.m. each morning, if you would like your birthday or a loved one's birthday broadcast over the airwaves, it's easy. Just call our office between 9 a.m. and 4 p.m. Monday to Friday and ask for your details to be entered into the birthday book. Now, it can be a birthday, an anniversary, or a special occasion. Aha, that phone number, 499-11-286. That's 499-11-286.
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Well, so we just had we had the Four Tops, I Can't Help Myself, and then we had Pour Some Sugar on Me by Def Leppard. Before our ad break, we have Cherry Pie by Warrant, and then Sugar Free before our ad, by YYNE before our ad break. That's our sugar rush for today.

I've flown a plane crop dusting, I've dug spuds and I've picked peas. In any kind of occupation, there's nothing frightens me. There's just one thing I'm afraid of, scares me half out of my life. 200 pounds of dynamite, and I call her the wife. She's 6 foot tall with flaming hair and a will of pure cast iron. She's the only person in this world to make me toe the line.

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The Land of the Lying Dog, I read it. Here, let me just check and see if that's exactly what it said. Indeed it is. Okay, never mind. Never mind. You're still listening to Paddy's Country. Now, if you're an artist, or you're an audience out there listening, I want to get in touch. It's quite easy. 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By the way, if you report as well, or you have a little joke that's worth airing, the same email address, send it to me, and we'll put music to your poem and play it for you.

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I'm a child of the Depression, and I saw the good times come. I'm a bushy, I'm a battler,

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0: I've been to Moree, Tari, Drillaby, Bamboo, Toowoomba, Gunnada, Caringba, Willamaloo, Dalveen, Tambourine, Ningadine, Jindabyne, Lithgow, Casino, Brigalow, Narromine, Megalong, Wyong, Tuggerong, Wangarilla, Morilla, Okathella, Brindabella. 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I've breathed the mountain air, man. Of travel, I've had my chair, man. 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
1: Yeah, I know that, but have you been to...
0: Wollongong, Geelong, Currajong, Mullumbe, Mittagong, Molong, Grong, Grong, Gundawindi, Yarra Yarra, Boondara, Wollongara, Tarramarabo, Garagundaga, Narrabri, Toowoomba, Golgong, Adelong, Billabong, Cabramatta, Parramatta, Wongaratta, Coolangatta. What's the matter? I've been everywhere, man. I've been everywhere, man. 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I've breathed the mountain air, man. Of travel, I've had my share, man. I've been everywhere.
1: Yeah, look, that's fine, but how about...
0: Been Wollongong, Dandenong, Woodenbong, Ballarat, Canberra, Moolpara, Yundam, Skunk, Flat, Quangkai, River Murray, Kari, Kari, Gurawin, Terrigal, Stockton, Mobile, Collaroy, Narrabeen, Bendigo, Darago, Bangalore, Windapuri, Kirribilli, Yerrumpilly, Wallangilly. Don't be silly, I've been everywhere.

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And by faith we can see it afar, for the Father waits over the way.

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We will offer our tribute of praise for the glorious gift of His love.

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And that little country town on that little country road, when it sees them drive away, it seems to smile.

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It's 20 minutes past 7 here on your local community radio station, 2CHR 96.5. Before that, we heard from Albert Hammond and Duran Duran. It's Dwight Yoakam.

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just about midnight. She make me feel so good, love. I wanna say she make me feel alright. 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Watch you come to my house. You knock upon my door.

That was them. It was them. It was them with Van Morrison up front singing the song What He Wrote, Gloria. Before that, we heard from Frankie Goes to Hollywood and Donna Fargo and Peter Allen. It is 20 past eight. Les and Pam will be here after the news at 9.

It's 20 minutes to the news. At 9 o'clock, that was the Pogues. And before that, we heard from Elton John. Here's the Wilburys.